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You were there, Eric Hurd, on the Sean Show this morning. Bush's Baked Beans is getting kind of wild. They're coming out with new apple pie, dill pickle, and bomb pop flavored beans. Not for me, I don't think.

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You're with Eric on National Go Barefoot Day, something I could never do in the grass. 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

It's all about the variety, B105.7. You were there, Rick. And tonight, about 56. Rest of the week, it looks pretty good so far, all the way through Friday. Lots of sun.

It's all about the variety. B105.7. You with Eric? My voice cracked a little bit there. Is that puberty again? Well, the breaking news this morning was Illinois House earlier this morning adjourned without voting on a deal to keep the Bears in Illinois. It could make the Bears theory more likely that they could be in Indiana, but some people are still saying, nah, they're going to stick to Illinois. They're just kind of using Indiana as leverage. We'll see how that turns out. Decision comes within a month, we see. They say.

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V105.7. Too late for birthdays? Nah, if it's your birthday, happy birthday to you. And thanks for listening to us. You're with Eric. David Rudman, he is the current puppeteer of Cookie Monster. Yeah, Cookie. On Sesame Street. I wonder if he does the voice of Cookie Monster too. Here's Shaboozy, B105.

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It's all about the variety. B105.7, Taylor Swift getting married supposedly next month. That's what we've been hearing, and there are people refusing to attend because, according to the rules from the invite, you can't bring a guest with you. Come by yourself. People are saying, I won't know anybody there possibly. So a lot of people aren't going.

It's all about the variety. B105.7. You've heard me talk about this whole AI thing. I still think they should put guardrails on it, pull back on it. A massive AI job displacement wave is hitting the U.S. economy this year. Goldman Sachs is estimating 300 million jobs globally could be disrupted by AI within a decade. Let's say five U.S. industries hit hardest so far: customer service, paralegal work, junior coding, marketing, copywriting, and back office accounting. See, humans need jobs. AI can just be an assistant. How about that?

Sexy people.

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B105.7 Salt and Peppa coming to Ruoff Music Center with In Vogue. And we can't forget TLC. There might be some tickets left for that show. Hope the weather's good too. Gonna get a lot of music and I'm sure a lot of dancing, I would imagine too. It's DHT with their version of Listen to Your Heart on B105.7. It's all about the variety. You can count on it.

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TLC, as I mentioned earlier, coming to Ruoff Music Center with Salt and Peppa and In Vogue. B105.7, it's all about the variety.

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You're with Eric. Glad you're here. Hope you had a good day. Hope your weekend was yet the best. 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Coming up, going to tell you how to win some money with B's Big Bucks, our local cash giveaway on B105.7.

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He'll tell you when you could be our next local winner. 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

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I'm sure they probably won't taste exactly like theirs. Maybe.

It's all about the variety. B105.7. You're with Eric. No repeat workday happens again tomorrow morning. Sean starts it off at 8:30. I'm going

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Well, the Fever lost that game the other night. I hope they can get things turned around. Want to see them winning. All their winning ways coming our way again. B105.7, it's all about the variety.

It's all about the variety with Eric. Overnight, about 56. Tomorrow, how about 77? Abundant sun, 80 on Wednesday. Going to be a nice week so far.

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B105.7 MJ back in 1979 when gas prices were way lower than they are now. Wouldn't it be nice if they could get back to that? Seems like when they rise, they never go back to where they were. I think they fell by 20 cents, someone said last week. 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B105.7.

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I hope tomorrow is a good day, and hopefully today was for you too. Thanks for making us a part of it. Sean Copeland takes over tomorrow morning, bright and early at 6 a.m. Don't forget Tough Trivia. Right around 6:40, your chance to win a nice prize and learn something new. 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I'm Eric. Have a good tomorrow.

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4: We are starting off in the 50s again. 56 now downtown, going for a sunny high of 77 today. It's Tuesday, which means we're going to do Tune Up Tuesday. 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

We were talking yesterday morning on the first day of the month. What are you looking forward to this month? You could be looking forward to going to a Jelly Roll and Post Malone show at Lucas Oil. 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

0: 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Let's talk about some texts.
1: Let's talk about texts, baby. Let's talk about you and me. Let's talk about all the good things and the bad things that may be. Let's talk about texts. Let's talk about texts. Let's talk about texts. Let's talk about texts.
0: On the text, 317-681-1057, Sophia from the East Side says, Sean, my mom listens too, and when I first showed her a picture of you on Facebook, she was blown away, and she said, I didn't know Sean was white. Which is hilarious, because to me, in my head, I'm like the whitest sounding person ever. I think anybody would ever be surprised to learn that I'm white. Bobby from the North Side, Sean, I'm dying to know if you have some sort of countdown clock for when the lyrics of a song are going to start. Or are you really just that good at hitting the post? You're right on every time. Well, first of all, hitting the post is a very inside baseball term. That is what you call it when we talk right up until the artist starts singing. We do have a cheat sheet. There's a little computer in front of me that counts down. Like right now, I've got 9 seconds, 8 seconds, 6 seconds, 5 seconds. But most of the time, I can just feel it out. Thanks for texting. 317-681-1057.
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1: And a pair of tickets to the Neil Diamond Experience. 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When it comes to socializing with friends, 72% of people now say this is their preferred location. Where is it? When it comes to socializing with friends, 72% of us say this is the preferred location to do it. Where is it? The correct answer to help you win in two songs.

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1: Pair of tickets to the Neil Diamond Experience coming September 24th to Brown County Music Center. Here is the question. 72% of us say when it comes to socializing with friends, this is our preferred location. Where is it? The correct answer is someone's home, staying in. 72% of people say they now prefer to hang out at somebody's home as opposed to going out. You know what? Our friend Justin came over on Sunday, and Sunday's usually my do-nothing day. I need that day to recharge. And I'm like, I'm not leaving the house, but if you want to come over, that's fine, you know? I do think it's great to hang out at somebody else's house, especially if it's somebody, a friend who you're trying to catch up with, because a lot of times if you're at a restaurant, you know, they're trying to turn the table, and it's like, well, we want to sit here and talk for a while, so it's much easier to do that at somebody else's house, and especially with, man, as expensive as it is to go out these days, I am A-okay hanging out at home. B1057.com contest tab. Go there with this correct answer to be today's Tough Trivia winner. Good luck.

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0: Ah, I didn't even know we were celebrating a day early. Today is National Rotisserie Chicken Day. And I had a big purchase at Costco yesterday, and it was kind of funny. I had this big, we're buying some new storage totes for our garage and the shelving and whatever. And so I had this flatbed filled with storage totes. And just at the front of my flatbed, one little chicken. Because I'm like, I'm almost always getting a chicken when I'm in there. And Andy and I will just like cut off the breast and that's our dinner. And then we've got leftover chicken that I could even slice up for soups, but for $4.99 is crazy. Anyway, National Rotisserie Chicken Day. It's also National, what is this? VW Bus Day. Have you seen these new electric VW buses? Andy really wants one. I think they look ridiculous. I'm just like, I can't drive a car where I want to drive kind of a boring car and blend in. You know what I mean? I don't want to drive anything that's getting too much attention. That's just me. That's just me. And today's also National I Love My Dentist Day. Shout out to Dr. Nunley's office in Irvington, where they play B105.7 in the office. And we thank him for doing that.

Well, she was a total Karen, but in the best of ways. Karen Cavosi from Martinsville, yesterday's winner of Bee's Big Bucks. Our local cash giveaway. She picked up $1,000 because we had a jackpot alert yesterday and said she was going to use some of it to have some fun, some of it to pay some bills. So it goes. Today, the jackpot resets to $500, only local winners. And 8:50 is when I get to tell you the exact time to listen to Make It You today.

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1: Last night, we went in on this show on HBO Max that my friend Nick recommended. It's called The Many Lives of Benjamin Kyle. Have you heard of this? It is a true crime doc about this guy who has amnesia and he can't remember who he is. You know, it sounds like something right off The Guiding Light. Wasn't that Reba character on there always getting amnesia back in the day or coming back from the dead or something? Anyway, he can't remember who he is, but he can remember exactly two things. And one of the two things that he can remember is Indianapolis. He was discovered with his amnesia in Georgia. And they start interviewing him. He can remember two things. I forget what the other one is, but he can remember Indianapolis. And I think the next episode, perhaps, there are four. So it's a pretty quick watch, a little four-parter. They show a clip of this guy standing in Fountain Square. There's whiffs of mob ties. I mean, I am into it. The Many Lives of Benjamin Kyle. If you're looking for something good, it's on HBO Max.

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0: It's T-Swizzle who just announced she's putting out a new song Thursday night, Friday morning. It's going to be on the Toy Story 5 soundtrack. I'm sure the internet will explode, as it pretty much does every time she does anything new. All right, what if I told you that I've got a way for you to immediately reduce symptoms of panic, anxiety, stress, burnout, overwhelm? Man, hopefully that's something you'd want to hear. I'd like to reduce all those things. Well, hear it you shall in an installment of Tune Up Tuesday. 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
0: June in Indiana, that is when summer tends to get serious. 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
1: Try to see it my way. Only time will tell if I am right or I'm wrong. We can work it out. We can work it out.
2: All right, in addition to hosting this morning show, I am also a licensed mental health therapist. I work at a practice in Greenwood called Evolve Therapy. And on Tuesdays, I give you the closest thing you'll get to free therapy on the radio, a little tune-up. Maybe help you tune up your own mental health, a relationship in your life, etc. All right, here's this one. In the 1960s, scientists did an experiment where they locked men in total darkness for 48 hours. And all but one man kind of lost it. You know, the others had racing hearts and panic and disorientation, etc. By hour 24 of 48, most of the men were begging to leave. One man, though, stayed calm throughout this. He did not hallucinate. He did not have a breakdown. And here's what he did differently. While the other men sat in silence, the man who did okay, he talked. No affirmations or mantras. He just described his reality. What he maybe didn't realize is that when speech is active, the amygdala, your brain's fear center, it can't fully dominate. Your amygdala cannot fully take over when speech is happening. Talking prevents emotional takeover. Silence, on the other hand, often amplifies fear. Most people, when they feel panic, they try to think their way out of it. But the brain calms down much more effectively through speech, not through thought. Neurologists later coined the term verbal grounding to describe this. But it's putting your inner experience into words. You know, you say out loud, this is stress. This is anxiety. I am continuing even though I am scared. Naming an emotion instantly reduces its power. So if you struggle with anxiety or burnout or overwhelm, try speaking out loud. During panic, say what you feel. During burnout, describe what is happening. Even if you're just talking to yourself. During overwhelm, narrate the next small action. And this is not fake positivity or, you know, happy self-talk. It's just simple narration of your reality. Your nervous system listens more to your voice than your thoughts. And when you speak, fear listens. And it tends to get quieter.

More than half of us regularly buy something that we later regret. And we spend about $300 on this regretful purchase. I'm going to tell you what it is. So, you know, maybe you can save yourself the pain of wasting $300. That is next as I take a look at some Tuesday morning numbers here on The Sean Show. It's B105.7. Our numbers are great. The weather department, man, keeping the humidity low. Sunny and 77 today. Chilly 50.

0: 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Good morning.
1: Sean looks at the numbers.
0: I'm Sean. These are the numbers. Our first number is 3. The first 3 things other people judge you on within moments of meeting you. What do you think those 3 things are? Teeth, grammar, and confidence. Teeth, grammar, confidence. So teeth are seen as an indicator of health. How healthy is this person? Can also be an indicator of, I mean, the article doesn't say this, but I'm saying this. It can also be just an indicator of socioeconomic struggles, right? Like dental care is expensive and not accessible to everybody. Grammar is the second thing. Grammar is seen as an indicator of intelligence. Yeah, I've got a real... I'm sure I say plenty of things that ain't correct, but I'm pretty judgy about grammar. Pretty judgy. It's my high school English teacher. Both of them, Mrs. Carter and Mr. Hansen. They instilled that in me. And then confidence, finally. Confidence is seen as an indicator of authenticity and emotional health. They suggest when you lack confidence that you wind up presenting just a version of yourself as opposed to being authentic. Well, doesn't it depend on what setting we're in? Because in a professional setting, for example, aren't we all just presenting a version of ourselves? If I was fully authentic in every professional setting, I wouldn't have a job. Most of us might not. 56 is our next number. 56% of us regularly buy shoes that we later regret because they're not comfortable. They say we start prioritizing comfort in our footwear around age 34. At 41, I prefer to say 40 wonderful. Thank you. At 40 wonderful, I am all about comfort in footwear. I'm wearing, let's see what brand this is. What is this brand?
2: Kissick.
0: I'm wearing these Kissick sneakers. They are so comfortable. And I tell you, my favorite thing about them is they're slip-ins. You tie them one time and then never again. I'm only doing slip-ins. I'm off laces, you guys, for the rest of my life. I am. I don't have to. It's time to tie their shoes. All about comfort. Finally, would love to hear what you have to say on the text line about this. 2 is our final number. Deer Creek Forever. The Star did an article about what other things locally that we're still calling by an old name. Of course, a lot of us still call Ruoff Deer Creek. The top 2 answers, people still call Old National Center the Murat. And of course, now the Murat is it's a room within the Old National Center, right? There's shows at the Murat or the Egyptian Room or whatever. And Conseco. I still find myself sometimes saying Banker's Life, but not Conseco, but that was the number 2 thing. People call Gainbridge Fieldhouse Conseco. So that's my question for you on the text, 317-681-1057. What local thing are you still calling by its old name? I still call CVS Hooks, to be playful sometimes. I know it's not right, but, you know, it's just fun. All right. I'm Sean, and those are the numbers.

0: A gorgeous Tuesday awaits you. A little lot chilly outside for June, right? I ain't mad about it. We're going for a sunny high of 77 today and virtually no humidity. Holler.
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0: It is the Sean Show on B105.7. Got some Tuesday tidbits, including a game that you've been playing your entire life and you know nothing about it. I didn't know anything about it. I mean, I know how to play it, but that's it. You're going to learn something surprising about a game that you've been playing your whole life. And also, the most commonly misspelled words, according to Google. I'll tell you what these are, and I wonder how many of them you struggle with. There's one of them that, man, I can never get this word right. And I won a best speller award in the first grade. Thank you. All right, that and more Tuesday tidbits are next. 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
13: From the Shepherd Community Center studio, this is Mornings with Sean.

Tidbits. Sean Copeland, some Tuesday tidbits. Some random stuff here we might learn. Why is it called footage? I saw this tidbit. I've never thought about it. You know, we've got actual footage of blah, blah, blah. Well, back in the day, film reels, movie film, was measured in feet. So editors and filmmakers would talk about how many feet of film they had shot, hence the term footage. I still use the word tape. If I have to record a commercial or something here at the station, I'll be like, I'll tape it. There's no tape. Silly man. All right, tip number two. Every human, they say, has unique fingerprints. Do you ever think about how your fingerprints are formed? Well, they are formed by a combination of genetics and environment. They're formed in part by what the baby grabs onto in the womb. And it's why they say even identical twins have different fingerprints, because they are shaped by in-womb activity.

0: never thought about that. Never thought about this either. This segment could sometimes be called, I never thought about that. There's a reason, Sean. Nobody's thought of these things. Who cares? This segment could also be called, who cares? for example, the history of rock, paper, scissors. You remember playing rock? Did you play rock, paper, scissors as a kid?
1: Mm-hmm.
0: As an adult? Not too much. The game is more than 2,000 years old. It started in ancient China, but initially it wasn't rock, paper, scissor. It was frog, slug, snake. Frog beats slug, slug beats snake, snake beats frog. It evolved in Japan, didn't become popular in America till the early 1900s. So next time you use rock, paper, scissors to decide where to eat, you are participating in a tradition that is older than Christianity. Finally, the most commonly misspelled words. This is according to Google searches of like words that people are searching for. How do you spell this word? They include, well, let's just get the number one out of the way. The number one most misspelled word, again, according to people Googling how to spell it, is the word bougie. Bougie. How would you spell bougie? You know, like, for example, Nick Jordan's girlfriend, Amy, is bougie. She do be bougie. B-O-U-G-I-E. That is the correct spelling. B-O-U-G-I-E. Bougie. Followed by favorite. People cannot spell favorite. I don't struggle with that one. Through. People cannot spell through. I don't struggle with that one. People cannot spell business. I don't struggle with that one. People cannot spell tomorrow. You don't know whether to double up the M or the R. You double up the R. People cannot spell because. Beautiful. Niece. Separate. I am good with all of those words. One that I am not good with, and I misspell all the time, and it is on this list of most misspelled words, the word definitely. I think there's an extra I in there somewhere that I never remember to include. Those are Tuesday Tidbits.
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0: Shibuji.

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What holiday is today, and how could you celebrate for less than $5? Wouldn't you like to know? I'll tell you next.

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0: Today, first of all, is National Rotisserie Chicken Day. We celebrated last night. I must have looked ridiculous at the Southside Costco yesterday afternoon. We are kind of cleaning out and organizing our garage, and we're buying some shelving and totes and those kinds of things. And so I was buying so many totes yesterday, I had to get one of those flatbed carts. I feel like I need some training to operate those things sometimes. But I had one of those flatbed carts filled with totes and just one chicken sitting on the end of that flatbed. A rotisserie chicken. I get one almost every time I'm there because why not? It's $4.99. Andy and I will split a rotisserie chicken, still have leftovers. And it's like for $4.99 split in two, and again, still leftovers, you can't get a protein bar for $2.50, much less a fully cooked animal. Crazy. Happy Rotisserie Chicken Day. Today's also National VW Bus Day. You know they brought the... It's a weird thing. You know they brought back the VW bus? It's all electric now. And my husband Andy really wants one. They're way out of our price range, so it's not going to happen. But I think he wants one because it looks kind of like the Scooby-Doo Dream Machine. Today is also National I Love My Dentist Day. I do love my dentist. Shout out to the crew at Dr. Nunley's in Irvington. And thank you all for playing B105.7 for your patience.

personally, I've mostly only met good Karens. You know, I don't know where that became the name for mean ladies, because every Karen I've ever met is nice, including the Karen that won Bee's Big Bucks from us yesterday at Sean Copeland on Bee, Karen Cavosi from Martinsville. She picked up $1,000, said she was going to, you know, be a little bit responsible, pay some things, and then have a little bit of fun, too. Today, jackpot resets to $500 at 850. 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
1: You may have friends who recommend shows to you. Some friends, you may trust their recommendations more than others. I think this was the first show recommendation that my pal Nick ever gave me. And I really like it. So his ranking has gone, his credibility has gone way up. He recommended one show and it's delivering. Andy and I went out on this show for our friend Nick's recommendation last night. It's called, make sure I get this right, it's on HBO Max. It's called The Many Lives of Benjamin Kyle. It is a true crime doc about this guy who wakes up in Georgia and has amnesia. Can't remember who he is, where he came from, how he got to Georgia. And they reveal pretty early on he can remember two things. And one of the things he can remember is Indianapolis. He doesn't know initially what or why, but he remembers Indianapolis. And in one of the episodes, I think they show a little clip of him standing in Fountain Square. I'm like, oh, there's the fountain. There's the theater building. There's even a whiff of mob ties in this show. It's got it all, baby. How often are you hearing stories about people having amnesia? That was a major plot line on The Guiding Light back in the day. Wasn't it? Anyway, I'm into it. And I know I got at least a handful of my 37 listeners who are into true crime stuff, too. And again, it's got local ties. The Many Lives of Benjamin Kyle on HBO Max.

beautiful Tuesday in store, sunny and 77 today, keeping the humidity low. Man, if this is a tale of what summer's going to be, I'm normally not a summer guy, but sign me up for this. 56 downtown.

0: It is off to work we go. Going to start the no repeat workday with the all music hour. Also ahead, Tune Up Tuesday. In addition to hosting the show, I'm also a licensed mental health therapist. On Tuesdays, I give you the closest thing to free therapy on the radio. And today's tune-up is very personal. It's about a friendship of mine that has ended within the last year. And we're going to talk about forgiveness. What is forgiveness? Is there somebody you would like to forgive, but you're struggling to forgive? Or maybe you want to decide not to forgive somebody. We're going to talk about forgiveness and what to do with people who have hurt you. And we'll use a friendship in my life as an example. All right, that is next. So I am not a very motivated person when it comes to exercising. I've learned that motivation is not going to be a helpful tool for me because it comes and it goes. Discipline is a much more effective way to get me to exercise. Now, am I disciplined enough to, you know, go to the gym every day and that kind of thing? No, I'm not. But I am disciplined enough to work out for 20 minutes a week at Exercise Inc. And here's why this has worked for me. Here's why I've been able to stay with it for 2 years, because it only takes 20 minutes a week to get a meaningful difference in the makeup of your body. Less fat, more muscle, which improves strength and mobility and your metabolism. 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
0: So in addition to hosting this morning's show, I'm also a licensed mental health therapist. On Tuesday mornings, I give you a little tune-up, something you might be able to use to tune up a relationship in your life, maybe your own mental health. Today's tune-up, very personal for me, but I'm hoping there's something in it for your life, too. I had an old friend reach out recently. This friendship has ended within the last year. And it's after the other person had too much to drink and they embarrassed me at a station event. That's what happened. I could forgive that, believe it or not. I've probably had one too many and embarrassed somebody in my life, said something I shouldn't have or whatever, you know? I have grace there. But not when the person insists that they did nothing wrong. I remember one of the last things I said to this person was, I cannot imagine anyone I really care about saying to me, hey, Sean, you caused a problem for me at a work function. And me responding with, no, I didn't. Screw you. Which is basically what they said. But anyhow, I got a message recently, just last week, from this person. And they sent a meme about what true friendship is. You know, saying that it's accepting of one another's faults, etc., etc. And it felt to me like this person was trying to earn my forgiveness or work their way back into my life in some way. And here's why, for now, it's a no from me. Every relationship to some degree is a cycle of rupture and repair. We're people, man. We brush up against each other. We create friction. We step on each other's toes. And when we do, there are four R's that I look for in order for forgiveness and potential restoration to occur. Here are the four R's. Responsibility, remorse, repair, and repeat. Responsibility, remorse, repair, and repeat. So responsibility. Take responsibility. They acknowledge their mistake without making excuses or shifting the blame to someone else. That didn't happen. They tried to shift the blame to me. Remorse. Show remorse. They express genuine sorrow, not just regret at getting caught. My case here, that wasn't present. There was no remorse. Thirdly, repair. Repair the damage. They put in the concrete effort to make things right and fix the harm they caused. Again, that didn't happen in my situation. They denied that any harm was done. And fourthly and finally, repeat, as in don't repeat. They consistently change their behavior to ensure the hurtful action is never repeated. The best apology is change behavior, right? So the meme that they texted me didn't include any of those things, those four R's: responsibility, remorse, repair, repeat. What it did include was an attempt to brush a significant rupture under the rug, and I just don't have any interest in that. So I share this hoping it might be helpful if you're struggling with forgiving someone, or maybe you're in need of a repair after a rupture. Maybe this will help. You can grab these four R's. I'm going to have them for you on my socials. I'm at The Sean Show 317 on Facebook and Instagram.

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We are getting closer and closer at 8:50, which is when I get to tell you the exact time to listen and win $500 today with our local cash giveaway, B's Big Bucks. Right now we're doing the All Music Hour to start the No Repeat Workday. Coming up in two songs, many of us still refer to Ruoff Music Center as Deer Creek. Here's a question, though. What other local things of significance do you still call by an old name? One comes to mind. You can hit me with it on the text, 317-681-1057. We'll talk about it again in two songs. Great day today. My goodness. We're at 58 downtown, going for a sunny high of 77. We're keeping the humidity down, too. Awesome for June.

0: 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It is the Sean Show. Let's do some numbers.
1: Sean looks at the numbers.
0: I'm Sean. These are the numbers. Our first one is 2. I know a lot of us still call Ruoff Music Center Deer Creek. The Star did an article, though, about what other things do people still call by an old name. The top response, of course, was Deer Creek. The next 2, people still call the Fieldhouse Conseco Fieldhouse. I don't hear that much. That one, for whatever reason, was an easy one for me to make the change. Easier than Deer Creek. That's Gainbridge, of course. And then people still call the old National Center the Murat. But that's kind of still correct, because the Murat is a theater within the old National Center complex. Somebody said they, on the text, said they still call the Salesforce Tower the Bank One building. Well, that's really throwing it back. I do sometimes. I have caught myself calling it the Chase Tower, because it was Bank One, then Chase, now Salesforce. I read, by the way, the Salesforce letter.

working poor person, and I didn't have access to dental care. Grammar is seen as an indicator of intelligence. I don't know if it's just an indicator of my intelligence or just an indicator that I had great high school English teachers who, metaphorically, of course, beat it into me. They wouldn't let anything slip past. And I'm glad. I'm glad of that. I like talking good and talking rat. And then confidence. Confidence, they say, is seen as an indicator of authenticity and emotional health, because if you lack confidence visibly, they say you also usually lack authenticity. Because if you're not confident in your authentic self, then you're going to put forth some fake or fabricated kind of version of yourself. I've never really thought about that, you know, trying to see what sticks, what takes. Aren't we all kind of doing that to some degree? Isn't that some level of what socialization is, that we're all being a version of ourselves? Certainly in professional settings, you've got to be a version of yourself, because if you were fully raw and authentic in a professional setting, I don't think you'd be employed. I sure wouldn't. 56 is our final number. 56% of us regularly buy shoes that we later regret because they're not comfortable. They say we start prioritizing comfort in our footwear around age 34. I ain't never not, speaking of good grammar, I ain't never not prioritized comfort. I can remember even as a kid, I probably got made fun of for wearing shoes with Velcro. But even in elementary school, I hated tying my shoes, and I'd beg my mom to get me those Dr. Scholl's shoes from, was it Kmart that sold those? Maybe Walmart? Dr. Scholl's Velcro shoes. And even now, I'm off the Velcro, but I'm still not on laces. I'm wearing these sneakers right now that they're ones where you tie them once and then you never have to tie them again. Just slip-ins. I'm slipping in, baby. All right. I'm Sean. You gotta have comfortable footwear. I'm Sean. Those are the numbers.

0: 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It's time to play.
1: 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I don't know.

0: 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He seems like such a likable dude. Like, I would... There are famous people who I like their work, but I know I wouldn't want to meet them. Like, for example, Larry David. I love Larry David. My husband sometimes calls me Larry David. The Curb Your Enthusiasm theme song is what plays. It's my ringtone when I call Andy.
1: Yeah.
0: That's what rings on his phone. But I don't know that I want to meet Larry David, because I feel like that he would find something to... you know, get into something with about me, or with me. Well, there'd be a little kerfuffle. There's that word again. And I don't want that. You know, the old never meet your heroes thing. But Teddy Swims seems like the kind of guy that I could really hang out with. Of course, we learned a couple weeks ago that he heard his song on the radio for the first time, having a violent diarrhea episode at a Love's truck stop. And I don't know, I love that. So down to earth, you know. I saw yesterday where he said that... he's running out of room for tattoos on his body, and he wants to save some space for a future kids he's going to have so he can get their names tattooed. Yeah, I don't know how I feel about getting romantic partners tattooed, because my dad did that, then my parents got divorced, but kids are good.

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1: Community calendar.
0: If money was no object, what is your dream car? My husband Andy really wants this Toyota Land Cruiser. They're gorgeous vehicles. They're like $80,000. I'm like, it's not going to happen. It's just not. Maybe you can get a 10-year-old one in 10 years. He also really likes the new VW bus that's all electric. And again, I'm like, I think he likes it because it looks like the Scooby-Doo bus. I'm like, the Mystery Machine? Was the original Mystery Machine a VW bus? It sure looks like one. Anyway, that's probably out of our price range too. I bring it up because today is National VW Bus Day. Didn't realize it was worthy of getting his own day. You know what is worthy of getting its own day? It's today. Today's National Rotisserie Chicken Day. Here's how good a rotisserie chicken is. Sometimes I don't even put sauce on it. And I'm a sauce man. Anybody who knows me knows that most food is just a vehicle to get sauce into my body. Yesterday, I had a big purchase at Costco. It was so big, I had to get one of those flatbeds. And all I had was my big flatbed stuff. I was buying storage totes. My big flatbed filled with storage totes. And then at the very end of the flatbed was just my one little chicken sitting there. And that's what we had for dinner last night, celebrating Rotisserie Chicken Day a day early and doing it on the cheap.

0: 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Questions?
1: Of course, many of us will forever call Ruoff Music Center Deer Creek. Deer Creek forever! What else, though? What other local things are you still calling by an old name? JB says the Rural King in Greenwood will always be Kmart to me. Didn't picture that Rural King. I don't think I realized it used to be a Kmart. The Kmart, my Kmart, is now a U-Haul place. A big old U-Haul place. Honey Pat, though, I think has the best answer second to Deer Creek. She says it's not local, but it will always be the Sears Tower. Yeah, Willis Tower, I'm not doing it. You get a

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Doing that next. 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

0: I am through with you. Till 6 o'clock again tomorrow morning. No. I kid. I can never be through with you. Wrapping up the Sean Show for Tuesday, June 2nd, 2026, the year of our Lord here at B105.7, and we are doing it on a winning note. There was a little bit of a delay on the call, so it was kind of tough to get her on the air, but I did speak off the air with Cheyenne. So I want to get her last name here. Cheyenne Allen from Rushville called in just in the nick of time to get her $500 with B's Big Bucks presented by Indy Decorative Concrete, which means I'll be back tomorrow morning at 8:50 with another $500 ready to go for you. Man, we have a picture perfect day today, especially for June. Low humidity and 77. Hope you are able to make this the best Tuesday of your life. Mel is in next. And I look forward to talking to you again tomorrow morning. Love you. Bye.
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B105.7, where it is all about the variety. Good morning. It is Tuesday, June 2nd. How in the heck did we get here? I had my first official day of summer with the kids yesterday. Broke some geostones, worked on a Lego set, went to a Lebanon Leprechauns basketball game. They won. Not a bad start.

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2: Tomorrow, some of us will wake up and it will be our last day on this earth. It will be unexpected and without warning. 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

Michael Jackson on B105.7, where it is all about the variety. I'm Mel McMahon in for Annie Fox today. If we have not connected outside of the show, I spend a lot of time on Instagram. I'm on Facebook too, but I don't know. Instagram just seems like less drama. So if you want to connect, all of the links for me, for Sean, for Annie, Nick Jordan, they're all on the show's tab at B105.7.com.

B105.7, where it is all about the variety. Fun fact about this next song, Emerson Hart of Tonic wrote it after his family disapproved of a relationship he was in with an older woman. Sometimes real life makes pretty good music. If

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B105.7, where it is all about the variety. I am looking at the forecast, and it is shaping up so nice. High of 79 today. High in the 80s for the next 14 days in a row.

B107, where it is all about the variety. I was listening to Sean this morning, and he was talking about how we sometimes call things by their old names. Like, anytime I see Ruoff Music Center, my brain immediately goes to Deer Creek. It's just going to stick like that forever. What's something you do that with?

This next song has been recorded not once, not twice, but three times. And critics say this one is the best version. Here's the Fugees on B105.7, where it is all about the variety. Strumming.

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B105.7, where it is all about the variety. I'm Mel McMahon in for Annie Fox. The first time my now 11-year-old heard this song, we had to take a little trip back to the 1900s so I could explain the concept of a payphone. Here's Maroon 5.

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So Yelp just announced its top 100 sports bars across the country, and an indie bar made the top 10 list. 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

Congratulations to Chatham Tap on Mass Ave. They are number 9 on Yelp's top 100 sports bars across the country list. Would you agree? 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I enjoy Chatham Tap. 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

So Sean's Tune-Up Tuesday this morning really hit close to home. He was talking about forgiveness and repairing relationships. And here's the thing. I am all about repair. But my little brother once said, I burn bridges so well that people don't even know the bridge was there to begin with. And he's not wrong. I haven't talked to him in 4 years. For me, forgiveness is easy. Letting someone back into my life, that's the hard part. Sean's four tips for repairing relationships are coming up in two songs on B105.7.

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B105.7, where it is all about the variety. Sean's Tune Up Tuesday this morning was all about repairing relationships. His four R's were responsibility, remorse, repair, and then don't repeat. And honestly, I think that's why some relationships can be saved and some can't. It's not about the mistake. It's about what happens after the mistake. And that's where a lot of people get stuck. They want forgiveness, but they don't want accountability. Would you agree? 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

I'm pretty sure TLC, Salt and Pepper, and En Vogue on stage qualifies as self-care. So Annie and I already have our lawn seats. We would love to see you at Ruoff for an epic night. It's coming up August 20th. Here's No Scrubs on B105.7, where it is all about the variety.

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B105.7, where it is all about the variety. I'm Mel McMahon in for Annie Fox today. Thank you so much for letting me hang out with you. I had a blast, as always. Let's do it again tomorrow, shall we? Be good or be good at it.

All about the variety, B105.7. It's Nick Jordan. The bad news is it's only Tuesday, but the good news is look outside. It is beautiful blue skies. Hopefully, if you're driving right now, you got the windows down.

0: 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I got a question.
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0: Was out of town this past weekend and got back yesterday and realized that our pool had opened up at our apartment complex, and I kind of just looked at my girlfriend Amy and I was like, it's summer! Yes! Like, it's just one of those things where you kind of need an indicator as an adult that it's actually summer. No, it's not officially summer yet. You got to wait till June 21st.
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0: 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I don't know, when you're a kid, you know, get out of school, you know it's summer. But as an adult, it's tougher to figure out sometimes. What makes it feel like summer for you? 317-681-1057. Let me know.

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Shout out to Cheyenne in Rushville. She won $500 of Bee's Big Bucks on B105.7 earlier this morning. 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

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It's Nick Jordan. America's turning 250 years old this July 4th, and this is pretty cool. 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The package covers a four-bedroom rental house equipped with a cookout, lawn games, and plenty of beer. But a World War II fighter plane will also fly directly over the house. That's the most American thing I've ever heard of.

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0: All about the variety. B105.7. It's Nick Jordan. I'm a big gamer. I like sitting in my boxers and playing video games until my eyes bleed.
1: Why don't you act like a grown-up?
0: Yeah, I don't want to. One of my favorite games was Call of Duty, but recently Call of Duty's just been putting out terrible games and marketing to five-year-olds, basically. But they tweeted out that the new Call of Duty will be better. They said, we got the feedback. This is all about staying true to Modern Warfare. So, who knows? They might put out a good game.

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It's B105.7. Obviously, we give you a chance to win at least $500 every workday with B's Big Bucks. But you also got a chance to win $250 right now. 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

0: 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It's Nick Jordan. Happy Tuesday. Or as my British girlfriend Amy says,
1: happy Tuesday.
0: I don't know why they say T's like chuz. It's wrong, but what are you going to do? Hopefully you're enjoying the day and enjoying this beautiful weather. Stick your arm outside. Roll the windows down.

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0: Want to know what's something that makes it feel like it's officially summer for you? 317-681-1057. Misty texted in and said, whenever a big blockbuster movie comes out, I know it's summertime. Yes, Steven Spielberg's coming out with a movie about aliens in a couple weeks. Supposed to be good, but the one I'm most excited about is The Odyssey. Matt Damon, Christopher Nolan, Travis Scott's in it for some reason, too. It's blockbuster. See?

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2: Hey, it's Nick Jordan. 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

Big shout out to everybody getting married right now. 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I know it's wedding season, but man, I know you're thinking about love. I'm thinking about your bank accounts. A new study came out that said the average cost of a wedding in 2026 is $36,000. Was Jeff Bezos getting married?

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It's going to be a fun hour. We'll smile about something as we get into the last hour of your workday, but we got to learn something first. Your college useless knowledge is coming up in one song on B.

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3: nobody cares.
0: Crows don't just hold grudges, they're lifelong haters who will recruit other crows to hate you too. So they have such good long-term memory and facial recognition that they'll build collective caution among their crow peers towards people they link to past negative experiences. So basically, if you're mean to a crow, you're going to have a whole gang, a whole murder of crows coming after you. Actually, this was very useful information today. Be nice to crows.

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1: Are you ready to smile?
0: Hope so. Go. Well, Smile Fi will pick me up for you coming up in two songs. Got to play some Post Malone now, though. We will have some Post Malone tickets for you to win this Friday. 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
0: NBA Finals are starting tomorrow. Spurs versus the Knicks. And the mayor of New York City wanted to make sure everybody in New York could watch the finals. So he signed an executive order temporarily repealing bedtimes in the city of New York so that kids of all ages can watch the Knicks in the NBA Finals. Now, I don't love the Knicks, but I love this. I love when mayors do stuff like this. You know what I mean? Because it doesn't actually mean anything. It's just kind of fun and funny, because can you imagine a kid going, yeah, I don't have to go to bed, the mayor said so. And then, you know, the parents got to step in and go, okay, the mayor runs stuff outside this door, but inside this door, I'm the mayor. We will fight.

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All about the variety and all about getting you home safe. It's B105.7. I hope you get home safely, but I also want you to remember that the left lane on the highway is for passing. Like, seriously, if we all follow the rules of the road as they're supposed to be, theoretically, there should be no traffic. Get out of the left lane if you're not.

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0: A principal in Florida says that she was wrongly punished after a rap lyric appeared next to her photo in a middle school yearbook. She said she was placed on paid leave and told her contract may not be renewed after the quote, "Everybody's hating, we just call them fans though," was published under her name. She insists she never submitted or approved it and believes it may have been added after the yearbook was reviewed. I got to be honest, I'm kind of on the principal's side with this one. Look, there's no bad words in there. She was just, you know, putting an inspirational quote by her name in the yearbook, even if she didn't do it. You know what I mean? That's got to be tough for getting a job next, though.
3: Why were you relieved of your duties at your last position?
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All the Swifties can rejoice. We're getting some new Taylor Swift this Friday. She's making a song for the new Toy Story movie. 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
0: My pool opened up in my apartment complex, which to me means it's officially summer. But I want to know, what's something that makes you feel like it's officially summer? 317-681-1057. Somebody texted in and said, seeing fireflies is when summer starts for me. I love fireflies. I didn't realize that that's just like a North America thing, I guess, or maybe other Americas, but my British girlfriend Amy had never seen a firefly before. First time she saw one last year, she was like, oh my goodness, a

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0: 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B105.7. It's Nick Jordan. We got through another day of work. No bumps, no bruises. We're good, right? Hope you smiled today. I'm going to try and make you smile a little bit more.
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0: NBA Finals starting tomorrow. Spurs versus the Knicks. And the mayor of New York City wants to make sure that everybody can watch the finals. He signed an executive order temporarily repealing bedtimes in the city of New York so that kids of all ages can watch the Knicks in the NBA Finals. I love this. Like, I don't like the Knicks even a little bit, but I like when mayors do stuff like this because, you know, it's just goofy fun. Definitely can't enforce it. Can you imagine a kid telling their parents, like, the mayor said that I don't have to go to bed? And then you as a parent have to be like, listen, when you walk out that door, the mayor makes the rules. But inside the door, I'm the mayor. Go to bed.

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B105.7. It's Nick Jordan. Toy Story 5's coming out later this year, and I love the rollout that they're doing. 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

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It's all about the variety. Found out this morning when it comes to socializing with friends, 72% of people say, this is in tough trivia, the preferred location for that is someone's home or staying in while socializing as opposed to meeting someplace where you spend money. So it's a good idea. 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